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1: In just a few, I'm going to tell you about a dope bust that is copy, cut, paste to a scenario that happened right about a year ago at this time, and it made international headlines. But I'm guessing that these two pot slingers must not have been watching the TV that day. And later on, we'll talk about the cool kids. What experts believe really makes them that way.
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1: Deputies in Laurel County, Kentucky have arrested two people after discovering narcotics inside their vehicle on June the 18th. Investigators initially approached Tricia Crowley and Damon Bennett while they were parked in an employee-only spot outside of a local business, and during the investigation, they discovered this black bag that was boldly labeled, "Definitely not a bag full of drugs." Inside of this ironically marked container, authorities found a crystal-like substance, a green leafy substance, various drug paraphernalia. Both individuals were taken into custody and transported to the Laurel County Correctional Facility on multiple charges. Personally, I think they should have dropped them off at the hospital first so they could have their heads examined.
0: This is the Rowdy Ride Home.
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1: Guess you can just chalk this up to the world we live in. Americans typically use only half of their vacation days every year. Actually, you know, we probably do take our entire vacation. It's just that we spend half of it standing in line for airport security. Prince Harry and Duchess Meghan have accepted an invitation from King Charles to stay at the Royal Palace during an upcoming visit to England. All should go well if he doesn't bring up any prickly past family squabbles and she doesn't try and steal the silverware. Oh, and speaking of the royals, Britain's King Charles released his tax records as part of a push for greater transparency after the scandal involving the former Prince Andrew. It left the world wondering how a man who has no job makes so much damn money.
0: The Rowdy Ride Home.

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1: 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We just play it. 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
1: Have you ever wondered what makes someone genuinely cool? After studying nearly 6,000 people across 13 countries spanning six continents, experts have discovered that cool people share remarkably similar traits worldwide. We're talking from San Francisco to Seoul, Sydney to Santiago. The international study revealed that cool people are consistently seen as more extroverted, powerful, hedonistic, adventurous, open to new experiences, and autonomous. I know in my own personal experience, I have determined that the cool people usually come from a noteworthy background, have respected and influential family members and friends, and host nationally distributed radio programs.
0: The Rowdy Ride Home.
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2: 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This is her favorite song, you know that, right? 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Oh, she put her beard down. 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Left, left, left, right, left.

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1: It happens on Saturday, and a whole lot of people will be there in person to watch it all go down. 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Also, something in the back of my mind always told me nothing would keep these guys down and out forever. And it looks like the Pacific Northwest is where they have planted the flag for their big comeback.
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1: The countdown is on to the 2026 Nathan's Hot Dog Eating Contest, which happens Saturday at Nathan's famous flagship restaurant on Coney Island. 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And yeah, Joey Jaws Chestnut, a real American hero, will compete this year. The winner will receive a $10,000 cash prize and a trophy, plus the iconic mustard-colored belt. The contest will be broadcast live on ESPN and likely sponsored by Pepto-Bismol.
0: It's the Rowdy Ride Home.
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1: I should tip the UPS guy.
2: You need to add him to your insurance.
1: The other day, I ordered a table saw. One time, I ordered four rims for my vehicle.
2: One time, you ordered the rack for the roof of your garage.
1: He probably looks at it. He probably gets to work in a good mood.
2: Having a great day.
1: Like, son of a... Am I taking...
2: Son of a Staley!
1: I'm taking it to the Staley house again. What did he order this time? Oh, good, an engine. I really do need to leave a little care package
2: for him. You gotta leave him something.
1: And I know it's him when he pulls up because he pulls the dolly out of the back.
2: He knows.
1: I can't remember what I ordered one time. Oh, it was, I know what it was. It was the trim. I had my floors redone, and I had to special order the trim so they would, the color would match.
2: Uh-huh.
1: They came in 10-foot pieces, and I needed a good amount of
2: them. And I needed a lot.
1: So when I came home, that box was touching the peak of my roof. He's probably requested another route.
2: When your house number pops up, he's like, oh, no, please, no.
1: And I always get my deliveries last... The last part of the day. And the
2: I wonder why.
1: The only thing I can figure is he's trying to clear the truck out and get as much away from the big box
2: right.
1: as possible.
2: Well, his job's easier if you throw your back out at the end of the day, not the beginning.
1: One of these times he's just going to jack in reverse about 20 miles an hour and just let that thing slide out of the back of the
2: car.
1: Yeah,
2: just hit the brakes and watch it slide into your driveway.
1: There you go.
2: Call it good.
1: There's your pallet of rock, you jerk.
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1: Poor planning is what really makes these two guys our stupid criminals of the day. Had they just scribbled out a proper escape plan, we wouldn't be telling their tale. In Spain, two men were arrested for burglary by officers responding to an emergency call, and the cops caught them in the act, and there was a short foot chase that followed. But the suspect's getaway ended abruptly when the two leaped off of a second-story balcony, and one guy landed on top of the other, and he suffered a badly sprained ankle, so he wasn't going anywhere. But to add insult to injury, his colleague, who was on the receiving end of that impact, did not get much farther, for he suffered several broken ribs, a broken collarbone, and a collapsed lung.
0: The Rowdy Ride Home.

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1: Well, here they come again. Bed Bath & Beyond is back, opening up a brand new store in Bellevue, Washington, which is just outside of Seattle. And they say that 22 more locations are in the works. This time around, it's going to be a joint effort with the Container Store. Now, one might think this is a kind of an unusual pairing, but I do not, because it was the Container Store that actually stored all of their unused coupons while they were in the middle of bankruptcy.
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Red Dirt Evans with scars, stories, and zero apologies. This isn't Nashville country. 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
1: A public service announcement from the National Park Service, and we feel compelled to share this with you. The Sonoran desert toad, while beautiful creature, they're found across the American Southwest. Then they secrete a potent toxin. Now, while smoking the poison can cause psychedelic effects, who's the guy who figured that out?
2: Who's smoking frog?
1: Who's smoking a frog? Ingesting it directly can make humans sick and even can be enough to kill a full-grown dog. So the National Park Service is issuing a public service announcement. Please refrain from licking the frogs. Who thought of that?
2: Who's the guy?
1: Who's the guy that the first person to say, you know what, I'm going to lick that frog right behind the eyes.
2: It seems like something that happened on the Oregon Trail, that's for sure.
1: There's a couple things that will always make me wonder.
2: Yeah.
1: I'm sure the first person on Earth that ever heard a parrot talk wasn't okay for a few days.
2: He was not okay.
1: And then who was the guy that just reached under a cow and just like, you know what,
2: I'm going to pull on that and just drink whatever. See what happens.
1: Drink whatever comes out of that.
0: It's Scott and Allie B in the morning on The Outlaw.
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0: 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It's Outlaw After Dark.

0: Here's another one from deep in the far back corner of our gigantic music vault.
1: Spider! I hate spiders!
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1: Did you know it's National Barbecue Month? That makes sense. National Hamburger Month.
2: Okay.
1: And No Meat May.
2: No.
1: That cannot.
2: See, you can't have those first what? Two and then the third
1: see,
2: one.
1: I don't know how
2: you
1: those
2: must
1: three
2: pick.
1: Got bracketed together. No Meat May.
2: National Bike Month. Lots of bikers around here.
1: Yeah.
2: We're talking the pedal bike.
1: Oh, gotcha.
2: Not leather and Harleys.
1: Gotcha. Just a gentle PSA from the Scott and Ellie B Show.
2: Yeah.
1: Look, I understand. Safety first. Mm-hmm. You got the helmet.
2: Yep.
1: You got the spandex, and you got the little padded butt in the spandex.
2: Yeah.
1: However, when your bike's not around, feel free to take all that stuff off.
2: Feel free to put some basketball shorts over it, because
1: when
2: them.
1: You're walking around and your bike's nowhere in sight, mm-hmm. like you're just at Walmart in the produce aisle,
2: just on display,
1: it just looks weird. To
2: now
1: me.
2: I can't buy bananas.
1: Now I.
0: Scott Staley and Ellie B on the Outlaw.

0: ever said or can't be fun. 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Go ahead and crank it.
1: Country music, the way it's supposed to be. Outlaw Country.

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Let's roll. 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
1: Why do people get company logos on their body?
2: I feel like it started with a bigger company a few years ago. I can't remember who started this whole thing, but it was like you get their logo tattooed on you and you're going to get a year's supply of whatever that company makes.
1: Whatever.
2: Yeah, exactly.
1: I would never do this.
2: This is not a prize worth tattooing.
1: This is a Pilates studio offering members $100 in class credits to get their logo. I mean, would you do that?
2: So you got a tattoo.
1: The tattoo costs more than the prize.
2: Yeah.
1: And they don't want it anywhere, how do you say, too cheeky?
2: That's exactly where I was going to put it.
1: Oh.
2: That's where my billboard is back there. It's got the most real estate, you know? I don't know where else they would want to put that.
0: It's Scott and Allie B in the morning on The Outlaw.
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1: You know what's funny? My wife watches these home improvement shows all the time. She loves them. And I watch them with her sometimes, too. And it's always funny when the couple is looking for the house, and they're like, we're in Lower Manhattan. Our budget is $6 million. What do? Well, I raise caterpillars.
2: And I'm a lawyer for a butterfly refugee.
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2: What?
1: Is there any chance this is made up?
2: I think we should make our own version called Millennial House Hunting, where they're like, here's what I can afford. I got $400 a month. Show me what you got. And we just go through all the rundown places.
1: Gen Z. I'm really looking for a fixer-upper tent. And,
2: I'm looking for, at max 5 roommates. I really don't want any more than that.
1: Maybe a basement room in somebody's parents' house is what I'm looking for.
2: I'll take the couch at this point. $2,000 a month.
0: It's Scott and Allie B in the morning on The Outlaw.
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1: There's a Chinese man that's really caught the attention of the morning show.
2: He's a marathon runner.
1: Yeah, in your head. Try to just envision what a marathon runner looks like.
2: Picture anybody that, you know, runs as a hobby and not for their life.
1: Very nice shoes.
2: You're tall and skinny, I know it.
1: Number on your shirt. But here's one thing you don't see a lot of. Marathons, typically a smoke-free event.
2: Yeah, definitely.
1: A smoke-free event.
2: Oh, yeah.
1: Oh, no. Not this guy. He ran a 26-mile marathon chain-smoking cigarettes the whole time. Before you mock him too much, he finished in a respectable 3 hours and 45 minutes.
2: That's not too bad. For 26 miles?
1: This was his third marathon. Now, this isn't the most lucky strike I've ever seen.
2: Oh, God.
1: There it is.
2: Is he now the new Marlboro man?
1: I would like to think he'd pick up some endorsement. I mean, you would think that these runners would have endorsements. Nike, Reebok, whatever, Gatorade.
2: Right. How's Big Tobacco not all over this?
1: R.J. Reynolds is on his jersey.
2: It's not that bad for you.
1: The guy's doing a marathon.
0: It's Scott and Allie B in the morning on The Outlook.

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They said it wouldn't last. They said it was too loud, too rough, too real. Guess what? 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

0: Scott Staley and Allie B, the BS Express.
1: You were telling me that you recently had an incident, quote-unquote incident, with a bag of Rolos?
2: Yeah, so I was buying some candy. You know, I like to treat myself. And I was on the candy aisle, and they had this bag of, you know, the share-size bag of Rolos.
1: Share-size.
2: But these were Rolos unwrapped.
1: This seems like a great idea.
2: This is fantastic.
1: This
2: is
1: awesome.
2: I don't have to sit there and tediously unwrap the foil off of every single one, like a, you know, mini Reese's. Don't you hate when those are all wrapped
1: up? It takes so much time.
2: And I realized...
1: What happened, little buddy?
2: The wrapper is the hurdle I needed in my life. That's the self-control.
1: The wrapper is the accountability factor.
2: Yes, it is.
1: Because when you're sitting there unwrapping your ninth Hershey
2: Kiss Rolo,
1: and you look down and look at all those little wadded up little tinfoil things,
2: little tails,
1: you're just like, what have I done?
2: What have I done to myself?
1: What have I done? But though, when there's no wrapper,
2: the bag of unwrapped, though, you just keep going at it until the whole bag's empty. There's no accountability. So, like, two handfuls of Rolos later.
1: Two handfuls, you say?
2: My husband comes in the kitchen. I got chocolate over. He's like, what are you looking at? Don't look at me.
1: I'm pretty, right?
2: Look away.
1: Am I still pretty?
2: Just tell me I'm pretty.
1: So the individual wrapping, that's the accountability factor we all need.
2: I can't buy the unwrapped ones anymore.
1: No?
2: There was no self-control.
0: It's Scott and Allie B in the morning on The Outlaw.

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0: 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It's Scott and Allie B in the morning.
1: Do you have any clear indicators, something that you do that is a clear indication of where you are originally from?
2: Me, from the Chicago area, a common greeting, how you doing?
1: Absolutely.
2: That just means hi. You know what broke me of that is moving to Oklahoma, where an Okie will answer that question. How you doing?
1: Actually asking them how they're doing.
2: I'm not asking about your medical condition. I was just saying hi. I literally quit saying it when I moved to Oklahoma and met my wife, because Everyone will go, well, after the hyena's hurting you, I'll tell you what, I've been down out of work for 6 months. I'm like, I don't care. You're from Texas. Do you let a y'all?
1: Y'all.
2: All y'all?
1: I
2: do
1: say
2: y'all.
1: Do
2: you use all y'all? I've never heard you say that.
1: Well, it depends. Am I talking to y'all or all y'all?
2: That's true. You know, I would think that if you refer to heat and humidity all the time, you're probably somewhere from the south.
1: Yes.
2: Yeah, because we don't even talk humidity out here. It's not even a thing.
1: No.
2: But you go to Tennessee and they're like, boy, the humidity is just something today.
1: It's about 100% today.
2: It's 115%.
1: Oh, a Boston accent.
2: Oh, I feel that'll let you, yeah, you'll know where the person's from real quick.
1: Boston. I parked the car.
2: By the harbor.
1: Yeah.
2: We go get some lobster.
1: Let's go to Baja Harbor, get some lobster. I noticed one when I moved here.
2: Here?
1: A local one. And I hear it every now and then.
2: You're going to call some people out.
1: I am, because it doesn't bother me. I just hear it, and I'm like, that's not correct. The word is across. But here, there's a T on the end.
2: Across.
1: Across. They went across the street.
2: Yeah, you know what? I have heard that one.
1: You're welcome. You'll never unhear it again.
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1: You know those factories that have the sign hanging above HR that says 422 days without a recordable incident?
2: Since the last incident?
1: Yeah. Florida doesn't have that sign. Girl's name is Anicia Gines. Mm-hmm. Now, an off-duty police officer stopped her, detained her at the scene, and she's asking, why are you touching me? Because you could have killed somebody, which led her to blame all the other drivers on the road. Allie, I feel that she has an accurate representation of what this conversation sounded like with Anicia.
2: You remember Bonquiqui, don't you?
1: Oh, yeah. Oh, I know. But...
2: yeah. No, sir, they was all going down the wrong side of the road. I was not wrong. You was rude. You interrupted me while I was driving to my place. Okay, you pulling me over. You putting your hands on me. I don't know why you pulling me over.
1: I'm pretty sure this is pretty accurate.
2: That's a play-by-play.
1: That's a play-by-play. Why was everybody, quote-unquote, coming at her?
2: They was all coming at me, bro.
1: Here's what happened on Highway 98.
2: Mm-hmm.
1: Driving on the wrong side of the road, oncoming traffic. They were all coming at me,
2: but it turns out I got on the wrong side of the road. So I'm sorry, Mr. Williams.
0: It's Scott and Allie B in the morning on The Outlaw.
3: Got a breaker 19. This here's a rubber duck. You got a copy on me, Big Ben? Come on. Yeah, 10-4, Big Ben, for sure. By golly, it's clean clear to Flagtown, come on. Yeah, it's a big 10-4 there, Big Ben. Yeah, we definitely got the front door, good buddy. Mercy sakes alive, looks like we got us a convoy.
4: It was the dark of the moon on the 6th of June in a Kenworth pulling logs. Cab over Pete with a reefer on and a Jimmy hauling hogs. We is heading for Bear on I-10 about a mile out of Shaky Town. I says, Pigpen, this here's a rubber duck and I'm about to put the hammer down.

0: for about 5 miles or so. 10, Roger, them hogs is getting intense up here.
1: By the time we got into Tulsa Town, we had 85 trucks in all. But they's a roadblock up on the Cloverleaf, and them bears is wall to wall. Yeah, them Smokies as thick as bugs on a bumper. They even had a bear in the air. I says, calling all trucks, this here is the duck. We about to go

0: Big Ben. 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You're still too close. Yeah, them hulk is starting to close up my sinuses. Mercy sakes, you better back off another 10.
1: Well, we rolled up Interstate 44 like a rocket sled on rails. We tore up all of our swindle sheets and left them setting on the scales. By the time we hit that shy town, them bears was getting smart. They'd brought up some reinforcements from the Illinois National Guard. There's armored cars and tanks and jeeps and rigs of every size. Yeah, them chicken coops was full of bears, and choppers filled the skies. Well, we shot the line, we went for broke, with 1,000 screaming trucks and 11 long-haired friends of Jesus in a chartreuse microbus.
0: Yeah, rubber duck to sodbuster. Come on there, yeah, 10-4 sodbuster. Listen, you want to put that microbus in behind that suicide jockey? Yeah, he's hauling dynamite, and he needs all the help he can get.
1: Well, we laid a strip for the Jersey Shore and prepared to cross the line. I could see the bridge was lined with bears, but it didn't have a doggone dime. I says, Pigpen, this here's a rubber duck. We just ain't a gonna pay no toll. So we crashed the gate doing 98. I says, let them truckers.

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left and right. He took his shoeshine rag and he held it tight. He stopped once to wipe the sweat away. I said, you mighty little boy to be a-working that way. He said, I like it, with a big wide grin. Kept on a-popping and he said again, get rhythm.

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3: Back a few months ago, I was headlining at a great big nightclub. And he put me up a couple of days early. I came in a couple of days early, and they put me up at what they call the Star Suite. Now, here I am, headliner in one of the biggest nightclubs in the country, and I wake up at 8 o'clock in the morning in this Star Suite all by myself. Yeah, that's what I said. Aw. But I did what I've always done, man, to cheer myself up. I picked up my guitar, I sat down, I wrote me a little song. Now, this is how it feels to be alone at the top of the hill and trying to figure out why.

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1: Can money buy you happiness? Up to a point, yeah.
2: Yeah. Yeah, for most people, yes. You know, have you ever tried being broke? Because I'm not happy about that.
1: Let me ask you a Powerball question.
2: All right.
1: Okay, you win the Powerball. What are you running out and getting first?
2: First?
1: Do you have that impulse buy you like, yes?
2: I'd probably like get new tires or something, just putting that off. Get the brakes done
1: new
2: on the
1: tires.
2: Car.
1: Yeah,
2: maybe
1: even.
2: Get my teeth cleaned.
1: Maintenance, huh?
2: It's probably something medical.
1: Just maintenance.
2: National Middle Name Pride Day. Are you proud of your middle name?
1: Actually, my middle name would have been my first. But my middle name is Lee, mm-hmm. and my last name is Staley.
2: So you were going to be Lee Scott Staley.
1: Yeah, when my parents said it out loud, you know, the yell it from the porch thing,
2: yeah.
1: They're like, Lee Staley. And it just sounded weird, so they switched them.
2: I have every pretty much basic white girl's middle name from the 90s.
1: Yeah, your name just sounds like you're holding a latte.
2: Nicole. My middle name. You know what? I'll take it, though, because after my mom told me I could have been Stormy Dawn, that comes with a pole, and it is not horizontal.
0: It's Scott and Allie B. in the morning on The Outlaw.

0: Here's another one from deep in the far back corner of our gigantic music vault.
1: Ah! Spider! I hate spiders!
0: This is a country classic. 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

You can find me in my wigwam. I'll be beating on my tom-tom. 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
2: What's up?
1: Jelly Roll.
2: Jelly Roll.
1: That's my stripper name.
2: What?
1: Almost as good as the other one we thought of earlier. Hot Flash.
2: Hot Flash? Why isn't that being used with a middle-aged mom just trying to pay the bills?
1: We know, but that's got to be your name. Hot Flash. Hot
2: Flash. Frankie Ballard, young and crazy. Well, I guess I'm the crazy one.
1: Yeah, am I the young one?
2: I think so. Comparatively,
1: is that what you're
2: yes.
1: calling me?
2: Yeah. Well, younger than me. I went to buy a bottle of wine for Ann the other night at the liquor store.
1: Yeah.
2: And I got ID'd. It's just their policy. Everybody's ID'd. I opened my wallet. My Blockbuster video card fell out. She said, never mind.
1: It's okay.
2: It's all
1: right. It's okay.
2: I'm like, I literally have the makings of a gray beard, and you're going to ID me? Fine.
1: Look, I've been to an Eckerd. That's all you need to know.
0: It's Scott and Allie B in the morning on The Outlaw.

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2: at the Provo Mall,
3: it was a nerd fest.
2: It was large enough to land in the Guinness Book of World Records.
3: For what?
2: 1,227 people gathered to play Dungeons and Dragons.
3: I've got one question, though. Is this the new world record as the most people playing Dungeons and Dragons, or the biggest collection of virgins in one area? That's what I want to know.
2: Scoring cheap flights this year. Be flexible with it, they're saying.
3: Yeah, definitely be flexible.
2: Instead of choosing your destination and flight time, pick the destination and then find the cheapest rate.
3: Also, avoid booking a flight on a Monday or a Friday.
2: Budget airline, try that first.
3: Look, if you fly Spirit, you might become one. That's all I'm going to say.
2: Let me ask you.
3: Okay.
2: What's your policy when you sit next to an annoying person? What do you do? Earbuds in, pretend you're sleeping?
3: My husband always sits next to me, so.
2: That's true.
0: It's Scott and Allie B in the morning on The Outlaw.

He's a ranch hand in a pinch, man. 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

him wouldn't miss just one little piece, especially if I strung it out over several years. 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

yeah, Red Rider, this is the Cottonmouth and the Psycho Billy Cadillac. 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Haul. This is the Cottonmouth and Negatory on the cost of this machine there, Red Rider. You might say I went right up to the factory and picked it up. 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
1: It's an election year. You know, interesting poll that I came across online. I mean, think about any other industry where guys of the age, you know, running for president.
2: Yeah, like 60 to 85.
1: In any other industry, would that be okay? Would you like a surgeon working on you at the age of 80?
2: Mm-mm.
1: How would you like your airplane pilot to be 80?
2: No.
1: School bus driver?
2: No.
1: Mm-mm.
2: No.
1: I just said, you had a great idea the other day. It's like, you know, when they say a presidential race, I think it should actually be a foot race.
2: I think at least one section of that should be a physical foot race.
1: A foot race.
2: And, you know, whoever doesn't die by the finish line, I guess, is the winner.
1: I'm sitting there watching some of these, you know, and I'm like, who's holding him up right now?
2: What funeral are we watching?
1: Yeah.
2: Oh, this is Congress.
0: It's Scott and Allie B. in the morning on The Outlaw.

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2: There's a story that my daddy tells religiously, like clockwork every time he sees an opening in a conversation about the way things used to be.

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0: When I wake up, I like to hear something funny. 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
1: Your Grand Junction area forecast today and through the next several days. Be ready for some hazy, smoky skies that will also feature some general sunshine. Temperatures for today will be hitting the lower 90s with lows tonight falling into the upper 50s and low 60s. For Friday and the holiday weekend, mid-90s going to be likely with even some upper 90s on Sunday. Still calling for a mainly dry, smoky forecast with overnight lows in the lower 60s. For Grand Junction Media, I'm Day Weather Meteorologist Don Watzel.
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3: 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Lowering expectations one award at a time.

0: in Colorado's Outlaw Country. Hey, happy Thursday to
1: you. Happy Thursday, Allie B. There has been a huge upset, and no, I'm not talking about soccer. I'm talking about hot dogs.
0: What?
1: It's not Chicago anymore.
0: What?
1: My hometown is not the number one dog.
0: What? Well,
1: it's not New York either.
0: Look, can I talk about the Chicago dog? I'll talk about it later.
1: We're going to talk about it.
0: You're doing too much.
1: Yeah, I know it. Also, did you see what Sonic is doing?
0: I did not. I need to see what
1: Sonic
0: is doing.
1: We're going to stop by and see what Sonic's doing today. And how much are we blowing on the 4th of July? Probably less this year.
0: Yeah.
1: Since we're not supposed to be shooting off fireworks.
0: We're mad about the price of beef. There's no fires allowed. You know, all the fun stuff.
1: All the fun stuff. This is, I will say, it's going to be a little different, but there's still tons of things to do. And your good buddy, Scott and Allie, going to tell you about what's going on in Western Colorado, where you can go to have the fun.
0: Where the drone shows are.
1: Where the drone shows are. That sort of thing.
0: I can't wait to talk about how the people, the visitors for the World Cup are spotting Americans.
1: Some of them are fun. And you know, it's true.
0: I mean, clearly we live here. There's a lot of us.
1: But what do we do different?
0: Apparently, we went through this list and we do all of these.
1: One of them is we eat and walk at the same time.
0: You guys can't walk and eat?
1: Apparently, Europeans don't walk and eat.
0: How do you eat your walking taco?
1: Yeah, right?
0: We're going to talk about it.
1: We're going to talk about it.
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1: Scott and Allie in the morning, and the best country all day long. 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

0: That is Shooter Jennings, the Outlaw's son right there. Waylon Jennings' son.
1: 107.3 The Outlaw. That's what you're listening to right now.
0: Uh-huh. And speaking of the 4th of July, Americans, oh, we spending some money.
1: Are we now?
0: We spend some money. $9.4 billion on July 4th food.
1: Just on food?
0: That's not even counting the fireworks.
1: I thought that was only fireworks.
0: For you states that can still do it.
1: Yeah.
0: Colorado, not so much. We shouldn't be firing off anything.
1: Look, just go down to Texas, where it rains constantly and floods.
0: Yeah.
1: They're allowed to shoot off as many fireworks as they want.
0: Right.
1: Because it's going to rain.
0: Exactly.
1: It's probably raining as they're shooting them off.
0: Yes, exactly. But here, not so much. And I'm glad to see all the counties calling it early.
1: Yeah.
0: And not selling it. It's just too dangerous.
1: It really
0: Colorado.
1: Is. There's
0: that
1: no...
0: doesn't mean we're not going to have a lot of fun with food.
1: Of course not.
0: Now, Americans trimming back a little bit. 57% of Americans plan to spend less this year on the 4th.
1: Than last year.
0: Than last year.
1: Yeah, they got less friends coming over.
0: Yeah.
1: I don't know.
0: Yeah, I don't know.
1: You guys cooking anything up special?
0: You know it.
1: Yeah?
0: We're always firing up old propane, Elaine, putting the heat to the meat.
1: Yeah, something's getting grilled. I'm not
0: something
1: sure
0: is
1: what
0: getting
1: it is
0: grilled.
1: Yet.
0: Yes, we don't know.
1: I got to head to the deep freeze, check it out.
0: It will be a meat sacrifice, I will tell you that much.
1: Yes, yes. I feel like a rack of ribs to the gods.
0: In fact, you know what I had last night on the grill?
1: What's that?
0: You'd be proud.
1: Did you have my things that I got you?
0: I got the things that you got me.
1: So specific.
0: From Sam's Club. The green chili sausage.
1: Oh, my gosh.
0: Oh, my gosh.
1: I had some of those the other day.
0: That is a food group in themselves.
1: It really is.
0: And you know what? When you slice them down the middle, butterfly them a bit so you get more crispy.
1: There's nothing wrong with ever getting more crispy on a sausage.
0: Mm-hmm.
1: When you do your hot dogs, do you give them little slices across?
0: Absolutely.
1: Yeah. Extra crispies.
0: Extra crispy surface area.
1: Then they almost kind of fall apart when you take them off if you cook them too long.
0: Yes, absolutely.
1: Problem I'm having at the B Casa, I have a new grill. Have a new Blackstone. It's a travel one that we got for the RV, but we keep it out by our other grill when it's
0: might as well give it a whirl
1: in the RV.
0: Might as well give it a whirl.
1: Everything's very hot. Everything keeps catching on fire.
0: Oh.
1: My new grill, when I have all the burners all the way down, it's just chilling at like 475 degrees.
0: It's so true. You kind of get to know your grill.
1: Yeah. Last one for 10 years.
0: When I built my patio, last year?
1: Yeah.
0: I bought a new grill to go with it. And every grill is different. I had a very, very nice grill.
1: Yeah.
0: And I decided to get a smaller one just for saving space. And it's really a hot burning grill. It's angry. So I had to like relearn cooking a steak on it.
1: Yeah, right. My last grill I had for 10 years, and I knew where my hot spots were. I knew the back cooked a little bit warmer than the front. And
0: it's
1: if
0: so
1: I needed
0: true.
1: To melt stuff, I put it up here.
0: It's
1: and,
0: so
1: you
0: true.
1: Know. And then now I get my new grill. I'm like, everything's burning in the place that I thought was cooler.
0: It's like grill science. I don't know why. Every burner seems to be letting off flame.
1: Yep.
0: But there's an area of your grill that's hot. Not so much on the other side.
1: Mm-hmm.
0: You know?
1: Yeah. Same with the Blackstone.
0: Really?
1: There's one little corner that's much cooler than the rest of it. I can tell by the way it burned my bacon.
0: By the way, speaking of, 150 million hot dogs consumed on the 4th of July.
1: And that's just between your house and mine.
0: That's just between us.
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1: 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The Grand Valley is split between two parades. The Grand Junction 4th of July parade will begin at 10 a.m. Saturday on Main Street in the downtown area. The Palisade 4th of July parade will start at 10 a.m. Saturday in downtown Palisade. That's just a few things happening in the Grand Valley and beyond. 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
1: Your Grand Junction area forecast today and through the next several days. Be ready for some hazy, smoky skies that will also feature some general sunshine. Temperatures for today will be hitting the lower 90s with lows tonight falling into the upper 50s and low 60s. For Friday and the holiday weekend, mid-90s going to be likely with even some upper 90s on Sunday. Still calling for a mainly dry, smoky forecast with overnight lows in the lower 60s. For Grand Junction Media, I'm Day Weather Meteorologist Don Watzel.
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0: 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We want to tell you about a new show here on the Outlaw that airs Saturday morning at 7 a.m. Bell and Pollock, accident and injury lawyers, champions of the people.
1: That's right. Bell and Pollock, they're going to be on every Saturday morning. They educate and advocate for their clients. So after a car accident, I mean, we've all been in one at some point.
0: Yep.
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0: 107.3 The Outlaw, Western Colorado's Outlaw Country. Happy Thursday to you. Might feel like Friday for some people.
1: That's kind of quite a checklist she had there.
0: Yeah.
1: If I get out of the house with coffee and keys, I'm doing good.
0: I have a different song that goes phone, wallet, keys, but yeah.
1: Phone, wallet, keys.
0: Phone, wallet, keys.
1: Check.
0: Phone, wallet, keys.
1: I don't know what to think about this next story. I'm a little upset about it.
0: Are you?
1: Being from Chicago, the area.
0: Mm-hmm.
1: We are no longer the number one hot dog in the world.
0: What?
1: Yeah. Everybody's like, did you have a hot dog while you're there? Not even New York.
0: Wait, hang on. So Chicago and the New York dog.
1: Yeah.
0: Let's break it down real quick.
1: Okay.
0: Chicago dog. You got the tomato, the pickle.
1: There's a lot of going.
0: The poppy seed bun.
1: There's a lot going
0: on. There's a lot happening.
1: I know. I'll give it to you.
0: And
1: there's a lot going on.
0: Ketchup and mustard kind of girl.
1: Yeah.
0: I'm not doing all that. And then New York, they do like the sauerkraut with the Polish dog and stuff like that. They've got something different going on there too. But neither one of those number one.
1: No. Seattle.
0: I've never even heard of a Seattle dog.
1: Well, let me take you there.
0: All right.
1: Because apparently the Seattle dog, it's a potato bun. All right.
0: Okay, I'm in.
1: All right. Cream cheese. Wait. Just wait.
0: All right.
1: A little cream cheese. Butterfly your beef frank. Now,
0: We
1: do that anyway.
0: Yeah.
1: That's good. It gets you more crispy.
0: It's the superior way to grill it.
1: Caramelized onions.
0: Now I'm out.
1: Sriracha.
0: Yeah.
1: Spicy brown mustard.
0: Okay.
1: And sliced jalapenos.
0: You're putting spicy brown mustard with sriracha?
1: I know.
0: I hate your insides.
1: I would try it just to say I did.
0: And jalapenos?
1: I mean, that's a spicy dog right there.
0: That's a spicy dog right there. I never get mad when I see that.
1: The cream cheese probably to cool all that down a little bit?
0: That's probably to mellow it out. But I think they probably have something cool going on there. I mean, they did what they said is a bracket-style taste test.
1: Okay.
0: So, I mean, I'd give it a whirl. I'd split one with you. How about that?
1: I don't know if it's still in Chicago. Mike Ditka's been gone for a while now as the head coach of the Chicago Bears. But he had a place called Ditka's.
0: Yeah.
1: And it was the most glorious hot dog place I'd ever. I mean, you just so many different varieties.
0: So many options. Yeah.
1: And it was called Ditka's Dogs.
0: Yeah.
1: If you're from the area, you know what I'm talking about.
0: There's a chain now. I believe it's nationwide, but it did start in Utah. It's called Doghouse, H-A-U-S.
1: Yeah.
0: And they have got quite the creative menu as well. Like, anytime you wrap bacon around that hot dog, I'm going to buy it. And then you cover it in cheese and crispy fried onions. I'm going to buy it.
1: Doghouse. Do they have doggy bags?
0: I think so.
1: So you can take a dog home?
0: You know what
1: home?
0: They do different, though?
1: Huh?
0: Their buns are just Hawaiian rolls cut down the top.
1: Oh, my god!
0: They just take a row of them and then cut it down the top.
1: Is that even legal?
0: I don't think so.
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0: It's a shame that John Denver is not around to see the success of his song.
1: It's like the unofficial anthem for the Team USA soccer team right now.
0: I know.
1: After they won their first knockout round game yesterday. It was a great game.
0: Lee Greenwood's like, really? You couldn't have picked God Bless the USA?
1: They never picked God Bless the USA.
0: They never picked my song.
1: Never do it.
0: Anyway, how funny is that, though?
1: I am loving watching the World Cup. It's fun to watch Team USA. And after every time they win a game, they play that song, and the entire stadium sings it.
0: How funny.
1: It's really cool to
0: see. That's cool.
1: And, you know, a lot of international fans in the country right now experiencing American things for the first time.
0: It makes me happy to watch social media.
1: I love it.
0: All the international travelers in America, and very positively, the things about America that make it great.
1: We're getting great reviews.
0: Oh, yeah. Like Buc-ee's, it blows their mind.
1: Ranch
0: dressing.
1: Texas barbecue. I saw some Dutch fans losing their minds at a Chili's over a cheese stick. So that's where we're at right now, and it's a great time to be alive.
0: And if you're an international traveler, they've chimed in on how do you spot an American?
1: What's an obvious sign?
0: An obvious sign that a person is an American. This is kind of funny.
1: Like over 35,000 responses to this.
0: And I mean, some of them are really nice. They're confident.
1: Yeah.
0: They're friendly. That's good to hear because we've been hating each other lately.
1: This one gets me because apparently we're the only ones that do it. And it makes sense in America. If someone asks how far away something is, we'll tell you how long it takes to get there.
0: It's a 4-hour drive.
1: We don't tell. I don't know how many miles that is.
0: Yeah, I don't either.
1: Nobody knows. It's 4 hours.
0: I know. Go and take my wife to Oklahoma. It's 12 hours.
1: 12 hours of miles. I don't know.
0: I don't know. Vegas, 8 hours.
1: 8 hours that way.
0: What do you want?
1: Apparently.
0: Denver.
1: Other places, they give actual distances.
0: GPS says 4.5 hours, but I've done it quicker.
1: It doesn't matter how far it is.
0: No.
1: That's how long it takes you to get there.
0: You know, there's a lot of nice. Here's one. According to international travelers,
1: mm-hmm.
0: We need our space. We like our personal space.
1: I
0: agree.
1: Have noticed this about foreign travelers and like being in other countries. And then when you are like near foreign travelers, let's say Disney World or something like that, they stand so close in line.
0: Is it because it's just like, so packed over there?
1: You're going to get my PIN number.
0: Yeah.
1: It's so weird.
0: Yeah. I know. It's weird. I do like my personal space.
1: Apparently, we always look for something to lean on while standing still. Yeah.
0: Kind of do that.
1: You ever fight
0: in
1: a line for a roller coaster, the railing? I'm always sitting on it.
0: They don't have an indoor voice. That was another one.
1: Yeah.
0: Now, you know,
1: I have more of an indoor voice than some people I've met.
0: I have more of an indoor voice than our friend Angel.
1: Yeah, that's true.
0: How many times have you heard me? Because we work in close proximity.
1: Correct.
0: He will come into my office clearly like he's still talking to
1: his children about something.
0: He gets so excited, and it's like, it's like he's used to talking over 5 kids,
1: correct.
0: Which is correct at his house.
1: Because that's how it goes down.
0: Yeah. So when he comes into my office, I'm like, indoor voice.
1: I think that's why Jared's family is so
0: loud.
1: I'm
0: right here.
1: There's just too many kids, so they're always used to yelling.
0: Here's another one. They'll eat dessert for breakfast.
1: Don't you judge me, monkey.
0: Don't you judge me. Don't you judge me.
1: Come on now. You're just jealous.
0: Oh, yeah. We're guilty of this, too. Wearing things differently, like baseball caps backwards. I don't particularly do that myself.
1: I'm not proud of it, but sometimes you got to flip the cap
0: sometimes
1: around.
0: Sometimes you got to flip it around
1: sometimes
0: when you're working
1: under the sink, and the cap's got to go backwards.
0: And if the cap is backwards, you better believe my tongue is working on the side of my mouth, too, when I'm turning the screwdriver.
1: I didn't know this one was rude in other places. Sitting with one leg across the other with the sole of your shoe exposed. So just crossing your legs.
0: That's a no-no?
1: Apparently, other countries find it rude to see the bottom of your feet.
0: Really?
1: I just want to know if you got real red bottoms on or not. That's where I'm at.
0: Oh, this one, we're guilty of it.
1: Oh, so guilty.
0: I would say in the last few years, too, this has really became a thing.
1: Yes.
0: Everything we wear seems to be tactical.
1: There's a tactical version of everything.
0: Now, look, you know me. I wear cargo shorts, whether they're in style or not.
1: Correct.
0: I don't care.
1: Yeah.
0: If I catch wind that they're not in style, I stock up.
1: Yeah.
0: Until they come around again.
1: Until they come back in.
0: Because you're all going to love the pockets one way or the other.
1: I think we're doing it right now.
0: Yeah.
1: They love small talk and they love to point.
0: That's true.
1: Well,
0: Why are you pointing me right now?
1: I mean, because you're right there.
0: Yeah, right. We
1: I
0: do
1: like
0: love
1: to point.
0: Point
1: with all my fingers. I talk with my hands more than, you know,
0: but
1: the
0: they
1: average.
0: Say we're also optimistic and enthusiastic. You dang right we are.
1: Yeah, and captains of multitasking, apparently we're the only country that can eat while walking.
0: They don't. What?
1: Don't y'all got somewhere to get? How are you going to eat your food and get back to your seat at the game?
0: You got to go somewhere.
1: I mean, come on. The fries from Arby's don't even make it home before I'm halfway through them.
0: Right?
1: So, of course, I'm eating while I'm walking.
0: I mean, look at Buc-ee's. You just been there, all you international travelers. They didn't even put benches in.
1: Hey, we don't need chairs here.
0: You
1: got to
0: walk with that brisket sandwich.
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1: Your Grand Junction area forecast today and through the next several days. Be ready for some hazy, smoky skies that will also feature some general sunshine. Temperatures for today will be hitting the lower 90s with lows tonight falling into the upper 50s and low 60s. For Friday and the holiday weekend, mid-90s going to be likely with even some upper 90s on Sunday. Still calling for a mainly dry, smoky forecast with overnight lows in the lower 60s. For Grand Junction Media, I'm Day Weather Meteorologist Don Watzel.
2: Those are funny. 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
0: 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Scott and Allie B. in the morning.

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1: We know you can't see your fireworks.
0: Nope.
1: We know you can't fire off your fireworks, and but there's still tons of things to do.
0: As a public service announcement from the Scott Alley B Show, if you do fire them off in front of us, we will be the one. We're the ones that called.
1: Yeah.
0: I called the cops.
1: You're not going to burn us down.
0: I'm not taking it this year.
1: You know what, though? Fruta, they're already doing it tonight. Civic Center Park. Drone show is at 9:30. I think drone shows are so cool.
0: They're really cool. They're not
1: how they're just synchronized and coordinated. They're fascinating to me.
0: It's fun to watch, and to me, it could last arguably a lot longer than a fireworks show.
1: Live music at 7:30. There's an ice cream social for crying out loud. Come on now.
0: What couldn't you want? Well, that's tonight.
1: Yeah.
0: So then tomorrow, July 3rd,
1: I'm going to sing it.
0: Star Wars night.
1: Bum bum bum bum bum bum bum bum. I will
0: Star
1: sing
0: Wars
1: it
0: night.
1: Every time.
0: The Grand Junction Razorback Suckers doing Star Wars Night. I will be there because, I don't miss anything Star Wars related.
1: Don't forget also the Western Sky Balloon Festival in Delta.
0: Yes,
1: Friday
0: that
1: through
0: kicks
1: Sunday.
0: Off on Friday.
1: And another drone show, 9:45.
0: On Friday night, they're doing a drone show in Delta. That's your neck of the woods.
1: Yep.
0: And Saturday, still lots of fun to be had. There's parades basically everywhere. 10 a.m. is the time.
1: I don't
0: you
1: know if that's the law.
0: Where you want to be.
1: Is that the law? Everybody has to do it at 10 a.m.?
0: I think so, because Palisade, Downtown Junction, and Delta.
1: You think they'll coordinate it where you can like go see this one and that one? No, everything's at 10 a.m.
0: Right.
1: If you're sitting there on the couch eating Cheetos...
0: Yeah.
1: That's specific.
0: At some point, we're going to just parade them from Palisade to Junction.
1: Yeah.
0: And then down to Delta.
1: And you're wondering to yourself, I wonder what time the parade is. 10 a.m.
0: 10 a.m.
1: is great.
0: Standard.
1: That's a great answer.
0: The parade is always at 10 a.m. And then they are going to be doing something really cool at the Grand Junction Razorback Sucker game for July 4th. Of course, they'll be playing. They moved up game time to 5:30. And then they're going to be doing a movie on the big screen right after the game, playing one of my absolute favorites. And I think the perfect July 4th game.
1: Absolutely.
0: The Sandlot.
1: Come on now.
0: Somebody online commented like, any other movie but The Sandlot would be better. Ma'am. It's baseball.
1: It's kids.
0: It's 4th of July. It's kids. It's family friendly. What do you want? Zootopia, probably.
1: Probably.
0: So.
1: Oh, by the way, we know you can't enjoy fireworks, but there's plenty of things to do on the Western Slope. And by the way, speaking of, thank you so much to our local firefighters. They are working so hard to keep us safe.
0: Thank you.
1: And obviously working through the holiday weekend, and they're away from their families. So
0: yeah,
1: we do appreciate it.
0: Is not going to go out for July 4th and then come back the next day. So thank you so much to our firefighters working round the clock to keep all of us safe.
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0: 107.3 The Outlaw, Western Colorado's Outlaw Country. Scott and Allie B in the morning. And guess what? The Grand Junction Razorback Suckers back in town this week.
1: All this week. And we're going to be giving away tickets to that. That'll be a little fun event for the family, right?
0: Yes, it will. Keep an eye on our Facebook pages. That way you always know when we're doing a giveaway. It might be a text line giveaway, and it might just be on our Facebook page. There's a lot of themed nights coming up. We got Battle of the Bands, Headless Chicken Night, Star Wars, and of course, the one you really want to go to, July 4th.
1: 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Going to be a lot of fun. 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
1: 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Don't worry, we're as shocked as you are. Scott and Allie B. in the morning.

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0: The voting round may be over for Best of the West 2026, but that doesn't mean we don't have anything else coming up, because of course the big celebration is what's next. This year you showed out for the voting round. We had more than 40,000 nominations and then over 112,000 votes across all categories from more than 15,000 participants. 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
1: And the weekend, too. We actually got tomorrow off, so tomorrow will be a best of show. A lot of laughs.
0: Holiday
1: we got a lot
0: weekend.
1: Of laughs.
0: I'm so excited for this.
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1: The Legally Blonde prequel, Elle, dropped yesterday on Amazon Prime Video. 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
1: What is Parker McCollum's favorite 4th of July memory? 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
3: 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There's more.
4: 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And the best country all day long. 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

0: to get to know you, everything about you makes me want you, know what you're doing, baby, don't you,
1: Katie and Company.
2: 4th of July weekend is upon us. I've got Parker McCollum here. What would you say is your like favorite memory of the 4th of July growing up?
3: My favorite 4th of July memories growing up, actually kind of dangerous now that I think about it, but we used to have firework wars where we'd shoot like Roman candles and bottle. We'd always go to my grandma's house, pop fireworks, and we'd end up shooting them at each other and, you know,

0: 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Some of the best days of my life.
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5: Your Grand Junction area forecast today and through the next several days. Be ready for some hazy, smoky skies that will also feature some general sunshine. Temperatures for today will be hitting the lower 90s with lows tonight falling into the upper 50s and low 60s. For Friday and the holiday weekend, mid-90s going to be likely with even some upper 90s on Sunday. Still calling for a mainly dry, smoky forecast with overnight lows in the lower 60s. For Grand Junction Media, I'm Day Weather Meteorologist Don Watzel.
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0: Heaven is Carly Pierce's fifth studio album, and that'll be out on August 28th. When Carly and I got to talk about this new music and what she'd been working on, this is what she told me.
1: I think I've stretched what I write about, and I've stretched kind of just giving more point of view on some different topics that people have never heard me sing about, which I'm excited about. There's just a lot of, I feel like sonically, I started working with a new producer. He just captured the essence of that blend of classic country mixed with the bluegrass and Appalachian roots that are so true to being from Kentucky and yep. loving that music. And there's just depth.
0: So looking forward to hearing more of what Carly's been working on. Her new album will be out on August 28th.
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3: 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Live music will be followed by a drone show at 9:30 p.m. However, Fruita's annual July 3rd fireworks show is canceled because of fire danger. The Grand Valley is split between two parades. The Grand Junction 4th of July parade will begin at 10 a.m. Saturday on Main Street in the downtown area. The Palisade 4th of July parade will start at 10 a.m. Saturday in downtown Palisade. That's just a few things happening in the Grand Valley and beyond. Check out all the events at gjsentinel.com/off the clock.
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3: Your Grand Junction area forecast this afternoon and for the next several days. Hazy, smoky skies, and we're going to keep it dry. Today, we'll hit the low to mid-90s, middle 90s Friday, upper 90s likely for the 4th of July weekend. Hazy, sunny skies with clear nights. Low's going to be in the lower to mid-60s. The monsoon hopefully will pick up next week, and by late Monday through next Tuesday and Wednesday, we'll throw in chances for scattered showers and thunderstorms. Temps will be close to 100. For Grand Junction Media, I'm meteorologist Don Watzel.
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1: Right outside my office, that'd be a perfect place to put a grill.
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3: But listen, fellow employees in this building, just because I'm out there cooking a brat, doesn't mean I'm cooking you a brat.
2: I'm cooking brat.
3: Brat.
2: Not brats. Okay.
3: Oh, that sound.
2: That does. Yeah. Do it just right. Don't forget to poke holes in your brats, too. We had a friend that was like, I'm going to cook out for everyone. Bought brats, dogs, burgers. Dogs and burgers, those came out good.
3: Sure.
2: Did not know anything about brats, so did not stab them. They exploded. The whole grill caught fire.
3: Oh.
2: It was amazing.
3: Well, that's just part of the process.
2: I was looking at his temperature gauge on the grill. I was like, is it supposed to be at 700? I didn't even know it could go up that high.
3: Wow, do the flames usually come out from under the lid like that?
2: From the backside, too? Is that normal? Okay, that's normal.
3: Oh, that's normal for you? Okay.
0: More laughs in the morning. 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
1: Your Grand Junction area forecast this afternoon and for the next several days. Hazy, smoky skies, and we're going to keep it dry. Today, we'll hit the low to mid-90s, middle 90s Friday, upper 90s likely for the 4th of July weekend. Hazy, sunny skies with clear nights. Low's going to be in the lower to mid-60s. The monsoon hopefully will pick up next week, and by late Monday through next Tuesday and Wednesday, we'll throw in chances for scattered showers and thunderstorms. Temps will be close to 100. For Grand Junction Media, I'm meteorologist Don Watzel.
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1: What are Eric Church's favorite 4th of July memories? 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

0: Katie and Company.
1: When you think about the 4th of July, usually there's very specific memories that come to mind. And for Eric Church, those memories are always surrounded by boating days at the lake.
2: The 4th of July growing up for me was always, we would always go to the lake and had a buddy who had a pontoon. We would always get on the pontoon and you go out and you tie all the pontoons together and, you know, just have a big time, you know. And this is before, I was younger then. The adults were having more fun than we were. But, you know, it was go out and swim in the water and shoot off fireworks and basically water tailgating is what it was, you know. And then as we got older, same thing. We were just young. Us younger kids had our own boat, and it was a lot. We had the same amount of fun as the adults.
1: If you do not have an invite to be on a boat this weekend, I sure hope you get one, or at least to somebody's pool.

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6: Your Grand Junction area forecast this afternoon and for the next several days. Hazy, smoky skies, and we're going to keep it dry. Today, we'll hit the low to mid-90s, middle 90s Friday, upper 90s likely for the 4th of July weekend. Hazy, sunny skies with clear nights. Low's going to be in the lower to mid-60s. The monsoon hopefully will pick up next week, and by late Monday through next Tuesday and Wednesday, we'll throw in chances for scattered showers and thunderstorms. Temps will be close to 100. For Grand Junction Media, I'm meteorologist Don Watzel.
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2: AAA says over 61 million people are going to be traveling by car this week for the 4th, and it's going to feel like they're all on the road at the exact same time as you. 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
1: Old Dominion is here, and I just feel like between the four of you, there has to be at least one good 4th of July gone wrong story. Trevor?
2: I had a great bottle rocket moment when we were young. We were up driving somewhere in Michigan, and my brother and I were probably 10, 11 years old, and we had some bottle rockets in the van, and we had been driving for like 2 hours. Nobody had said a word. Everyone's grumpy. I think we got lost. It was quiet. It was just like, my brother had a magnifying glass, so we were laying on the bench seats, and he had this magnifying glass that he had just been aiming at like one of the wicks, because you don't think that's actually going to start anything on fire. So after about 2 hours of silence, this side of it's like silent, and all of a sudden we're sitting there, and all of a sudden,
1: no,
2: as we're like, look at my brother, and we're trying to like stamp it out. We're like, what do we do? So from dead silence, just here,
3: weak.
2: It's like the loudest sound you've ever. My dad's like,
4: We never heard this story?
2: It was incredible.
1: That is like something that like you couldn't have written that better, like a movie scene.
2: Oh, it was. Oh.
1: Wow. That was even better than I could have hoped for. Thank you, Trevor.
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6: 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In the early morning hours of Wednesday, June 3rd, unknown suspects cut and removed wiring from multiple exterior electrical boxes at the office at Depot located at 2455 Highway 6 and 50. The estimated total loss and damage is over $20,000. Security footage shows a red pickup truck with a non-functioning driver's side tail light entering the Office Depot parking lot at about 1:10 a.m. The same truck is seen leaving the lot at approximately 3:10, then travel eastbound on the frontage road. Photos of the damage can be viewed at 241stop.com and on the Crime Stoppers of Mesa County Facebook page. 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Information reported to Crime Stoppers that leads to an arrest can earn you up to a $1,000 cash reward, and you will remain completely anonymous. 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
8: Your Grand Junction area forecast this afternoon and for the next several days. Hazy, smoky skies, and we're going to keep it dry. Today, we'll hit the low to mid-90s, middle 90s Friday, upper 90s likely for the 4th of July weekend. Hazy, sunny skies with clear nights. Low's going to be in the lower to mid-60s. The monsoon hopefully will pick up next week. And by late Monday through next Tuesday and Wednesday, we'll throw in chances for scattered showers and thunderstorms. Temps will be close to 100. For Grand Junction Media, I'm meteorologist Don Watzel.
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1: I cannot wait to know what is happening at this wedding slash party tomorrow. 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

0: It's Scott and Allie B. in the morning, the BS Express.
1: There's certain things in life that I will never understand.
2: Yeah.
1: Why the package of hot dog buns and the package of hot dogs don't line up.
2: Just talk to each other.
1: Another thing I will never understand on a plane is who buys a window seat then puts the thing down, the shade down.
2: Ugh!
1: Who does that?
2: I hate that guy.
1: Bad guy.
2: I'm trying to look out your window. Do you mind?
1: Why do you need to have the window seat and they won't give it up?
2: No!
1: You introvert that has to snuggle up against the corner.
2: Just sit on the aisle.
1: I always get that guy.
2: I hate that guy.
1: That guy.
2: Oh, Carl.
1: Carl or Kyle?
2: Carl, I don't know. Any one of those.
1: Just,
2: if you get on the plane,
1: Trevor,
2: you have a window seat, and the first thing you do is shut that window, just know that I hate you.
0: Scott Staley and Allie B. on The Outlaw.

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1: Hardy is here this week hanging out with us. And in just a second, I want to play your number one song, Truck Bed. Could you tell the story behind this and like where the inspiration came from?
2: I had that idea in my phone for, dude, over a year at least. It was way up at the top of my notes, and it was just the right combo. We call it the dream team. It's me, Ashley Gourley, Hunter Phelps, and Ben Johnson. Obviously, those three guys are just successful songwriters.
1: Unstoppable.
2: Like, that's the combo. We wrote Give Heaven Some Hell. We wrote New Truck by Dylan Scott and a bunch of other cuts, but that was just the right. I said that line, like it was like midnight, and we were kind of doing a writing retreat thing, and Ben Johnson, who's a producer, played this track, and it was that guitar part just looped over and over again. And I threw out that idea, and we just, I don't know, somebody started just singing that, the top of the song right there, and it just, the rest is history. Honestly, it was just one of those rides. It just went really well.
1: Well, we've got it on for you right now. On the way, we're going to find out what Hardy bought when he got his very first number one song. So don't miss that. But here he is now. This is

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1: Hardy is here this week hanging out with us. And something that I think is so cool about you and your career is that you've got this very successful career as a singer, but also as a songwriter. Like, you're writing hits for Blake Shelton. Say-

0: think it's so cool that you have those two things that both like equally fulfill you, like that you get to do the stuff that's really vulnerable and personal to you and what you want to do. And then also you can sit there and be like, oh, I can write this song for Carrie Underwood or Blake Shelton or whoever. Yeah. You know what I mean? Like, that's awesome.
1: It is. And it's two different like channels.

0: of fulfillment too, you know.
1: Yeah.
0: And like now I started a publishing company with some members of my family and who were already in the publishing industry, but we're signing people and then like people that have never had hits and they're like writing hits and we're writing hits together, and it's like it's really cool, it's really special.
1: Yeah,
0: it's just like a new chapter of fulfillment. On Be Her, my best friend, he officiated my wedding, his name's Smith Onquist. He's been in town for 20 years, he's had a publishing deal for 15 years, he's had like 7 singles. Just randomly none of them have been a hit yet. Like he had like the Lainey single before Lainey had her first number one.
1: Yeah.
0: And like he had a Brad Paisley single that just didn't go number one, or you know, it was, anyway, he's had a bunch of just kind of a bad string of bad luck when it comes to singles, and he's been in town for 20 years and he's a writer on Be Her, and it's like that's just so cool to be a part of that with my buddies and stuff. I don't know, very fulfilling
2: for sure, and just very fun. Hardy's here hanging out with us, and I do want to talk about something fun coming up in a little bit. We're going to play your first number one song, and I want to know what you went out and bought when you got that first number one. Stick around to hear Hardy's answer.
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9: Your Grand Junction area forecast this afternoon and for the next several days. Hazy, smoky skies, and we're going to keep it dry. Today, we'll hit the low to mid-90s, middle 90s Friday, upper 90s likely for the 4th of July weekend. Hazy, sunny skies with clear nights. Low's going to be in the lower to mid-60s. The monsoon hopefully will pick up next week, and by late Monday through next Tuesday and Wednesday, we'll throw in chances for scattered showers and thunderstorms. Temps will be close to 100. For Grand Junction Media, I'm meteorologist Don Watzel.
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2: I was thinking about this. I ask this question a lot, and I don't think I've ever asked it to you, but I love to know, because when you move to town, and whether you're an artist or a songwriter, like, you are a starving artist until you get this, like, first number one check, essentially. Mm-hmm. Did you make, when you got your first number one song, that check comes in the mail, did you make a big or a memorable purchase?
1: Yeah, it's sitting out there in the parking lot.
2: Which one?
1: I bought a truck.
2: Is that what it was?
1: Yeah, and because my whole life had driven hand-me-downs and just whatever I could, whatever, you know, ran. And man, I mean, my truck that I had before I got paid, I had a Bluetooth speaker in my truck because my speakers were blown out. Uh-huh. It was falling, completely and totally falling apart. I don't even remember if I sold that truck when I got the new. I might have just left it in a parking lot somewhere and said, see you later. I don't know. But I did. I sure did. And I bought, at the time, what was like my dream truck, and I paid for it pretty much in cash, and it was the best feeling in the world. And I like pulled up to my mom's house that lives here, and she was super stoked. And it was a very, you know, and at the time I was single, and like, or I wasn't single, but I just started dating Callie. Like, I didn't necessarily feel the need to like start putting money back, you know? I'm gonna buy my dream truck and just pray that the next one. I think maybe I had just found out when that went number one that Simple was the next FGL single, so I was like, all right, I can
2: I can splurge a little bit, exactly. Right?
1: But I did, and it felt good, and I've never regretted it, not one time.
2: And you still have it, and that was probably what, like, close to 10 years ago now, right?
1: Yeah, that the year that truck, I think, is a 2018.
3: That's awesome, and it is a sick looking truck. Gonna play Hardy's very first number one song for you right now. This is One Beer on the Superstar Power Hour.

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1: I don't work for an advertising agency, but some days I think I should, because clients will shell out big bucks for catchy slogans, and they'll also pay big bucks for really stupid ones too. And in just a few, you gotta give it to this internationally respected package and parcel delivery service for seeing the need and answering the calls.
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8: Your Grand Junction area forecast on the overnight skies will be mostly clear. We'll continue to deal with areas of haze and smoke. Lows tonight will be in the upper 50s, low 60s, middle and upper 90s for Friday through the 4th of July weekend. Some areas in the Grand Valley will even top 100. Dry throughout with lows in the lower to mid 60s. Into the work week, slowly picking up some storm chances, probably not till next Tuesday and Wednesday. Afternoon highs will be near 100. For Grand Junction Media, I'm Day Weather Meteorologist Don Watzel.
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1: When Allie and I fall in love with a food, the best way to make it go away is for us to love it.
2: That's exactly what happened to us.
1: The first time I had it, I wanted to exchange vows with it and whisk myself away.
2: Yeah, and then it was around for a while, and then one day they just took it away.
1: Unannounced, mind you.
2: Mm-hmm.
1: We didn't even have a chance to say goodbye.
2: It's our favorite pizza from probably the lowest ranking pizza place on our preferred list.
1: It's so true. It's like barely above frozen pizza. But we love this particular pizza.
2: Little Caesar's pretzel crust pizza is back. And they brought back the stuffed pretzel crust
1: pizza. Instead of sauce, they use nacho cheese sauce.
2: Yes, they do.
1: A genius.
2: It's like you don't even have to dip your pretzel now because the cheese sauce is already on it.
1: It is a greasy mess. I'm sure your heart doctor would not be happy to find out you're eating one.
2: Your stomach might sound like boots in a dryer, but it is delicious every single bite. And it's back.
1: And it's back at Little Caesars.
0: The Colorado Broadcaster Association's best major market morning show of the year. It's Scott and Allie on the Outlaw.

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1: Facebook in review.
2: It went okay. I really did have some fun in last night's real-time rowdy on TikTok. And if you are not following me on social media, I sure wish you would. YouTube, TikTok, and Facebook too. Every single one at Rowdy Vision. So, what is up with my rowdy Facebook friends today? Barry says, being an adult is eating the pizza crust, not because you like it, but because you paid for it. Renee is resilient in so many ways, and her post today is not really a surprise to those of us who know her. She says, my coffee is strong, but my desire to sit in absolute silence and ignore every text message is definitely stronger. And finally, we have Gail, who put out something that looks like an old school status update. She says, I am currently in a committed relationship with my air conditioner.
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1: Sometimes people just can't get out of their own way, can they? And whoever rubber stamped this ought to have their head examined for cracks, leaks, and blunt force impressions. The state of South Dakota paid an ad agency $250,000 to come up with a new anti-drug slogan for their campaign to stop the rise of methadone addiction. And here's what they came up with. Meth. We're on it. Now, I don't know about you, but I am guessing these people must have been the very same ones that came up with the earlier anti-drug slogan, just say yes.
0: The Rowdy Ride Home.
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1: Your Grand Junction area forecast on the overnight skies will be mostly clear. We'll continue to deal with areas of haze and smoke. Lows tonight will be in the upper 50s, low 60s, middle and upper 90s for Friday through the 4th of July weekend. Some areas in the Grand Valley will even top 100. Dry throughout with lows in the lower to mid 60s. Into the work week, slowly picking up some storm chances, probably not till next Tuesday and Wednesday. Afternoon highs will be near 100. For Grand Junction Media, I'm Day Weather Meteorologist Don Watzel.
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0: ever said or can't be fun. Woo-hoo! 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
1: 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Outlaw Country sounds just...

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1: Family, there's not much we wouldn't do for him. But one brother's dedication to his baby sister has got him and her in deep doo-doo, and we'll tell you why in just a few. Later on, it was a crisis averted and a valuable community resource saved from certain destruction. So I know for a fact has the kids at a local college happy today.
0: The Rowdy Ride Home.
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1: There isn't much I would not do for my sisters, but I think I would draw the line at this. A young man and his college-age sister are in a whole lot of trouble after he was caught impersonating her and attempting to take a very important exam, and he went all out too. Fake hair, women's clothing, makeup, and ultimately, what gave him away, an oversized bust area. I read the report. It says the man's unusually prominent female features drew attention, so instructors stopped him from taking the test. But it did not stop at least one instructor from passing along his phone number.
0: This is the Rowdy Ride Home.
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1: The World Cup excitement is at a fever pitch this week with the knockout round in full effect. The national governments of teams that are in contention are also making some pretty big offers and promises if their team should win. If Germany wins, they say it's free beer. If Mexico wins, it's going to be free tacos. Of course, I think this might explain why Charlie Sheen and Hunter Biden have suddenly developed an interest in the team from Colombia.
0: This is the Rowdy Ride Home.

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1: You want to talk about a few tense moments earlier this week in the Golden State of California? Crews successfully managed to extinguish a big brush fire that was threatening a marijuana dispensary near Santa Isabel. This happened on Monday, and photos from the area show this thick smoke rising into the air as the flames burned near numerous building structures. Of course, what remains a mystery to me is if that thick smoke was coming from the fire or it was coming from the pot shop.
0: The Rowdy Ride Home.
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1: Your Grand Junction area forecast on the overnight skies will be mostly clear. We'll continue to deal with areas of haze and smoke. Lows tonight will be in the upper 50s, low 60s, middle and upper 90s for Friday through the 4th of July weekend. Some areas in the Grand Valley will even top 100. Dry throughout with lows in the lower to mid 60s. Into the work week, slowly picking up some storm chances, probably not till next Tuesday and Wednesday. Afternoon highs will be near 100. For Grand Junction Media, I'm Day Weather Meteorologist Don Watzel.
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1: What do you do when your entire nation is facing a population decline? You throw a nationwide mixer for those who are single and ready to mingle. Will this work? Well, only time will tell. And speaking of time, many a commuter was delayed after this incident and accident on a major thoroughfare a couple of days ago. While nobody was drunk, it was an alcohol-involved incident.
0: The Rowdy Ride Home.
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1: The nation of Japan is facing a population decrease, and they know why. Lack of jobs, the high cost of living, and singles are just working so hard and so much, they don't have much time for love, much less marriage and raising a family. And so lawmakers have come up with some marital financial incentives and even promoting matchmaking events to introduce dating singles to each other. But they, too, are being met with a great deal of reluctance. And I get it. Because it's one thing to hear someone say, we are here from the government and we are here to help. But it is another to hear someone say, we are here from the government and we are here to help you get lucky.
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11: 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The Grand Valley is split between two parades. The Grand Junction 4th of July parade will begin at 10 a.m. Saturday on Main Street in the downtown area. The Palisade 4th of July parade will start at 10 a.m. Saturday in downtown Palisade. That's just a few things happening in the Grand Valley and beyond. 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
1: You got any travel plans that include flights in your future?
2: Yep, couple of them.
1: Do you recline or do you not recline? Which one are you?
2: It depends. If the person in front of me reclines...
1: You almost have to.
2: I feel the need to recline to recover my space back.
1: See, I'm the same way. If they recline, then I gotta recline. Sorry for the person behind me.
2: It's the recliner chain reaction. The whole plane's gotta recline to the back seat that can't recline.
1: There's so much plane etiquette that goes with the reclining seat. I think if they got away with it, they just did away with it, maybe it would solve some problem.
2: Ooh, let's also talk about the guy that bought the window seat, and the first thing he does is when he sits down, he closes the window.
1: You don't even deserve the window seat,
2: sir. Why'd you buy the window?
1: And one more person before we get off the plane.
2: Okay.
1: Ready?
2: All right.
1: The one that the rear tires touch the landing strip.
2: They have just scratched.
1: Yeah, just, you know, the first little thing.
2: Mm-hmm.
1: This guy's already standing in the aisle with his overhead bag out. It's like, is this your first time flying, sir? Because it's a good solid 20 minutes before
2: we got a ways.
1: We got to go down. We got to come back. We probably got to go down again for some reason.
2: Even
1: come
2: landing
1: back
2: in Junction or Montrose, which are not that far to the gate.
1: I know it.
2: You always get the person that's just standing up, and like now they're in the aisle.
1: Like, look, you're just standing.
2: Wait, you got a connecting flight in 3 minutes?
1: Right.
2: What's happening?
1: Where are you going?
2: You're not going anywhere.
1: We're still moving. The guy with the flashlights are still outside trying to land this thing.
2: Look, watching you
1: and
2: walk
1: you're
2: the plane.
1: You're standing.
2: Like a dummy.
1: I don't get it. It's like, why are you... Just sit down.
2: Him and the...
1: Just sit down.
2: The applause guy.
1: The applause guy?
2: We don't got to clap every time the plane lands.
1: Hey, oh.
2: Unless you're flying.
1: Him.
2: Unless you're on a Boeing. Maybe then.
0: Scott Staley and Allie B. on The Outlaw.

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1: What's going on in entertainment today? Tom Holland has confirmed that he and Zendaya are married, which is very exciting news for any of you who know who either one of them are. According to a study, kids who make music turn out to be nicer, and kids who are not skilled in music grow up to be more like Justin Bieber. Oh, and Hollywood director Carl Wrench has been sentenced to 2.5 years in prison for defrauding Netflix out of $11 million, which makes you wonder just how many passwords was this guy borrowing?
0: The Rowdy Ride Home.

0: Hungry for nonstop country, no matter where you go?
1: You hungry?
2: Oh, yeah.
0: We can fulfill your appetite. 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

0: It's the Rowdy Ride Home.
1: Got bad news if you were planning a beer run in Connecticut. A tractor trailer loaded with thousands of cans of beer overturned, dumping its cargo all over Route 44 and shutting down the highway for hours while crews cleaned it all up. Authorities are still trying to figure out how it happened in the first place. And you know there was at least one guy who drove by screaming, "Hey, you need any help?" The good news, if there was any, is that the beer on board was Michelob Ultra. So technically, the road was only lightly damaged. Of course, had it been Busch Light, they'd have had to declare a hazmat situation.
0: It's the Rowdy Ride Home.
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1: Your Grand Junction area forecast on the overnight skies will be mostly clear. We'll continue to deal with areas of haze and smoke. Lows tonight will be in the upper 50s, low 60s, middle and upper 90s for Friday through the 4th of July weekend. Some areas in the Grand Valley will even top 100. Dry throughout with lows in the lower to mid 60s. Into the work week, slowly picking up some storm chances, probably not till next Tuesday and Wednesday. Afternoon highs will be near 100. For Grand Junction Media, I'm Day Weather Meteorologist Don Watzel.
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